0: north after midnight. Tomorrow sunny, high 85 to 90. North wind up to 10 miles per hour. Tomorrow night, partly cloudy in the evening, becoming mostly cloudy, low near 60, east wind 5 to 15 miles per hour.
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I'm stacking up great music, and we're going to get to it quick. Tame Impala with Jenny on the way. Here's Harry Styles. It's American Girls.

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0: Well, this is a surprise. It's Hayden and it's The Buzz. Meghan Markle's Netflix series With Love, Meghan has been nominated for Outstanding Lifestyle Program at the Daytime Emmy Awards. I guess it's a don't knock it till you try it situation. And a new G.I. Joe reboot is in the works. Danny McBride is writing the script. They had Chris Hemsworth, but he's dropped out. Bradley Cooper is now expected to step in. They'll start filming later this year. 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
7: 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Your Weather Command forecast. Tonight, partly cloudy, 20% chance of thunderstorms in the evening, becoming rain showers after midnight. Low 55 to 60, east wind up to 5 miles per hour, becoming north after midnight. Tomorrow, sunny, high 85 to 90, north wind up to 10 miles per hour. Tomorrow night, partly cloudy in the evening, becoming mostly cloudy, low near 60, east wind 5 to 15 miles per hour.
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1: Your weather command forecast, 5 miles per hour after midnight. Tomorrow sunny, high 85 to 90. North wind up to

0: In Texas. Hey, it's Hayden, and it's music news. 13 weeks, pretty big. That puts her in incredibly rare company, joining just four other songs by women that have reached that milestone. The list includes classics from Mariah Carey, Whitney Houston, and Brandy and Monica, which makes it pretty impressive. Lance Bass and Joey Fatone teaming up to host a new competition series called Cocktail Wars. So your favorite boy band members are swapping microphones for martinis. It'll be out on the E! Network, mixing things up soon.
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0: 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It's Kendall. Hang out. I've got Alex Warren, Adele, and Magic coming right up.
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The United States Department of Agriculture's Rural Development's Rural Housing Service, through the Office of Multifamily Housing, made $5 million available for Section 514 on-farm labor housing loans. Individual farm owners, family farm partnerships or corporations, associations of farmers are eligible to apply, and tenant eligibility is limited to domestic farm laborers and their families, consistent with program regulations. 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
1: 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The plan looks at how Northwestern will meet Montana electric customers' needs over the next 20 years. Northwestern says it has enough power today, but a shortage could begin in winter 2027 as contracts expire and demands grow. The plan does not yet name specific new power sources. 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
1: Your Weather Command forecast. Tonight, partly cloudy, 20% chance of thunderstorms in the evening, becoming rain showers after midnight. Low 55 to 60, east wind up to 5 miles per hour, becoming north after midnight. Tomorrow, sunny, high 85 to 90, north wind up to 10 miles per hour. Tomorrow night, partly cloudy in the evening, becoming mostly cloudy, low near 60, east wind 5 to 15 miles per hour.
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I hope that you're having a fabulous week. It's Kendall hanging with you. The average American has 13 grill days per year. What are the biggest grilling sins? I've got the list coming up.

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0: All right, the worst TV shows of all time. You've definitely seen some of these, like Jerry Springer Show. It ran from 91 to 2018. Cavemen from 2007, three Neanderthals living in modern-day San Diego. You remember that one? Based on the Geico commercials. How about The Swan? Women labeled ugly ducklings forced to get a ton of plastic surgery and then partake in a beauty contest. I mean, could it be any worse? Also, this is one of the latest, All's Fair. It's got Kim Kardashian, Naomi Watts, Niecy Nash, Sarah Paulson, Glenn Close, but even they couldn't fix that show. So bad it's good. Did you happen to watch? They better make a second season. All right, Viva Laughlin, Cop Rock, The Idol, and My Mother, The Car, also making the list of the worst TV shows of all times. How many have you seen?
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6: Your Weather Command forecast. Tonight, partly cloudy, 20% chance of thunderstorms in the evening, becoming rain showers after midnight. Low 55 to 60, east wind up to 5 miles per hour, becoming north after midnight. Tomorrow, sunny, high 85 to 90, north wind up to 10 miles per hour. Tomorrow night, partly cloudy in the evening, becoming mostly cloudy, low near 60, east wind 5 to 15 miles per hour.

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0: your parents punished you by sending you to your room? 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

0: 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I'm Kendall, The Weeknd, Rihanna, and Sunburn next.
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1: ABC News, I'm Mike Dubusky. President Trump is set to give a primetime address about supposed new information related to the 2020 election. The speech is already raising alarm among Democrats who fear the White House may be trying to cast doubt on the legitimacy of elections ahead of the midterms. Rain continues to pummel Texas, with Governor Greg Abbott saying crews have already rescued dozens of people caught in the rising water.
2: Our primary focus right now and throughout the remainder of this torrential rain is saving lives.
1: An alert remains in effect across central Texas as multiple rounds of heavy rain continue to produce a significant flash flooding threat. A similar message from Premier Doug Ford in Canada, where hundreds of wildfires are burning.
3: I promise that our government will continue to do everything we can to protect people and communities across Ontario.
1: Those fires have sparked air quality alerts across several states, expected to last into the weekend. This is ABC News.
4: Here's a look at your local and state news.
5: Tuesday night, the Hill County Democrat Central Committee met to select their candidate for the Hill County Commission District 3 seat that was held by Bill Lanier. Perry Atchison was selected by the Central Committee earlier this year to finish out Lanier's term through December 31st of this year. He was the only candidate nominated for the District 3 seat position and was voted by the Central Committee to be on the general election ballot in November. Since former Commissioner Lanier resigned in an even-numbered year of his term, Montana Code Annotated states that each certified Central Committee in Hill County allowed to submit one name to the County Chief Elections Officer to be placed on the November general election ballot. The Hill County Clerk and Recorder is the Chief Election Official for the county.
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6: On Monday, Republican leaders of the Montana State Senate announced they are backing Governor Greg Gianforte's push for a flat income tax by getting started on legislation to implement the tax cut in the 2027 legislative session. Senate President Matt Regeer officially requested the Lower Montana State Income Tax Rate Bill title on July 10th with the support of Senate President pro tempore Ken Bogner, Senate Majority Leader Tom McGilvery, Senate Majority Whip Sue Vinton, Daniel Zolnikoff, Barry Usher, and Dennis Lenz, as well as Senate Tax Committee Chair Greg Hertz. The next Montana legislative session begins January 4th, 2027.
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6: Your Weather Command forecast. Tonight, partly cloudy, 20% chance of thunderstorms in the evening, becoming rain showers after midnight. Low 55 to 60, east wind up to 5 miles per hour, becoming north after midnight. Tomorrow, sunny, high 85 to 90, north wind up to 10 miles per hour. Tomorrow night, partly cloudy in the evening, becoming mostly cloudy, low near 60, east wind 5 to 15 miles per hour.
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0: 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We've been certified as the number one hit music station and the winner of this year's All Your Favorite Songs Award. Here, have another.
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0: Ed Scandal. Guys on social media are listing the girl flexes that instantly make them attractive. Kind of a fun list. Some highlights. A sense of humor. Problem-solving skills. One person explained, you and me versus the problem instead of who is to blame is so hot. The ability to take responsibility and apologize, being curious about the world, emotional maturity, comfortable with power tools, guy said, sounds weird, but pretty badass. Having an open attitude towards the outside world and new experiences. Financial responsibility made the list of flexes that make women hot. Being able to function for an hour without having to check their phone. Oh, not posting on social media, a green thumb of any kind. How about good posture? Picking stuff up off the floor with her toes when she can say, I got this, and then proceeds to get this. It's hot.
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4: Your Weather Command forecast. Tonight, partly cloudy, 20% chance of thunderstorms in the evening, becoming rain showers after midnight. Low 55 to 60, east wind up to 5 miles per hour, becoming north after midnight. Tomorrow, sunny, high 85 to 90, north wind up to 10 miles per hour. Tomorrow night, partly cloudy in the evening, becoming mostly cloudy, low near 60, east wind 5 to 15 miles per hour.
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2: ABC News, I'm Mike Dubusky. Sirens heard in Bahrain and Kuwait as officials there say Iran fired retaliatory strikes for the barrage of U.S. attacks it's faced in the last day. ABC's Karen Travers says President Trump is escalating the rhetoric.
3: We heard from the president in an interview that he did with Fox News. The president again putting that threat on the table to go after infrastructure in Iran, saying if Iran does not make a deal, he could potentially target bridges and power plants in that country. It's a threat we've heard from him in the past. He has said this repeatedly, but notable that this comes as the United States has, of course, escalated the strikes against Iran over the past week.
2: Several big confirmation hearings on Capitol Hill today, with Acting Attorney General Todd Blanche facing questions over the Anti-Weaponization Fund and the Epstein files. Elsewhere, lawmakers grilled Jay Clayton, the president's pick to be Director of National Intelligence, and Erica Schwartz, the nominee to head the CDC. This is ABC News.
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5: 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The plan looks at how Northwestern will meet Montana electric customers' needs over the next 20 years. 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
5: Your Weather Command forecast. Tonight, partly cloudy, 20% chance of thunderstorms in the evening, becoming rain showers after midnight. Low 55 to 60, east wind up to 5 miles per hour, becoming north after midnight. Tomorrow, sunny, high 85 to 90, north wind up to 10 miles per hour. Tomorrow night, partly cloudy in the evening, becoming mostly cloudy, low near 60, east wind 5 to 15 miles per hour.
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Some grilling stats in honor of July being National Grilling Month. I've also got some grilling sins, the top five. What would make your list? Benson Boone, Santa Spiro on the way, and Ed Sheeran and Martin Garrix teaming up for this one. Repeat it.

0: answer right here for free. I mean, unless you want to pay us.
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0: In the meantime, have another hit song.
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0: All right, let's talk about the top grilling sins. In honor of July being National Grilling Month, I've got some statistics. 84% of Americans say they'd grill more if they had more opportunities, although 50% of people aren't 100% comfortable with the grill. What are we scared of? Grilling chicken, dropping meat through the grates, running out of propane, cooking evenly so you don't end up burnt outside and raw inside. The biggest grilling sins include touching another person's grill without permission. Don't do it. Not allowing the meat to rest before serving. How about opening that lid unnecessarily? No one enjoys a backseat griller either. Like being a backseat driver, keep your opinions to yourself. Pressing down on a hamburger with a spatula is frowned upon. You're squeezing out the juice.
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3: Your Weather Command forecast. Tonight, partly cloudy, 20% chance of thunderstorms in the evening, becoming rain showers after midnight. Low 55 to 60, east wind up to 5 miles per hour, becoming north after midnight. Tomorrow, sunny, high 85 to 90, north wind up to 10 miles per hour. Tomorrow night, partly cloudy in the evening, becoming mostly cloudy, low near 60, east wind 5 to 15 miles per hour.
4: 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Good. 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
1: ABC News, I'm Mike Dubusky. President Trump is set to give a primetime address about supposed new information related to the 2020 election. The speech is already raising alarm among Democrats who fear the White House may be trying to cast doubt on the legitimacy of elections ahead of the midterms. Rain continues to pummel Texas, with Governor Greg Abbott saying crews have already rescued dozens of people caught in the rising water.
2: Our primary focus right now and throughout the remainder of this torrential rain is saving lives.
1: An alert remains in effect across central Texas as multiple rounds of heavy rain continue to produce a significant flash flooding threat. A similar message from Premier Doug Ford in Canada, where hundreds of wildfires are burning.
3: I promise that our government will continue to do everything we can to protect people and communities across Ontario.
1: Those fires have sparked air quality alerts across several states, expected to last into the weekend. This is ABC News.
4: Here's a look at your local and state news. Tuesday night, the Hill County Democrat Central Committee met to select their candidate for the Hill County Commission District 3 seat that was held by Bill Lanier. Perry Atchison was selected by the Central Committee earlier this year to finish out Lanier's term through December 31st of this year. He was the only candidate nominated for the District 3 seat position and was voted by the Central Committee to be on the general election ballot in November. Since former Commissioner Lanier resigned in an even-numbered year of his term, Montana Code Annotated states that each certified Central Committee in Hill County allowed to submit one name to the County Chief Elections Officer to be placed on the November general election ballot. The Hill County Clerk and Recorder is the Chief Election Official for the county. You can find this story and others like it on our website at HighlineToday.com.
5: On Monday, Republican leaders of the Montana State Senate announced they are backing Governor Greg Gianforte's push for a flat income tax by getting started on legislation to implement the tax cut in the 2027 legislative session. Senate President Matt Regeer officially requested the Lower Montana State Income Tax Rate Bill title on July 10th with the support of Senate President Pro Tempore Ken Bogner, Senate Majority Leader Tom McGilvery, Senate Majority Whip Sue Vinton, Daniel Zolnikoff, Barry Usher, and Dennis Lenz, as well as Senate Tax Committee Chair Greg Hertz. The next Montana legislative session begins January 4th, 2027.
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5: Your Weather Command forecast. Tonight, partly cloudy, 20% chance of thunderstorms in the evening, becoming rain showers after midnight. Low 55 to 60, east wind up to 5 miles per hour, becoming north after midnight. Tomorrow, sunny, high 85 to 90, north wind up to 10 miles per hour. Tomorrow night, partly cloudy in the evening, becoming mostly cloudy, low near 60, east wind 5 to 15 miles per hour.
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Are you worried AI might be ruining your brain? You're not alone, and they just did a story on how it's happening. We'll discuss and give you some tips to keep it from happening.

0: 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We'll take care of the rest.
1: Just saying, Alexa, enable KRYK one time. Then hopefully Amazon won't change again. And all you say is, Alexa, open KRYK.

0: Bopping through this playlist, Kendall hanging with you. AI, do you use it a lot? You are not alone. And now some people think they're using it too much. Staff writer for The Atlantic did a story on how AI is breaking our brains. Clear evidence we're not thinking for ourselves as much as we used to. So some techniques if you want to try and prevent that. Ask AI for hints, not answers. People who ask AI to directly answer their questions suffer severe declines in motivation and ability. People who ask AI for background thinking or clarifications do not. Start with a blank page when you want to take on something. Write up your own analysis and conclusions, then ask AI to challenge your thinking, not produce it. Rotate tasks. Every time you do something with AI, follow it with a task that doesn't involve AI, and make a sharp distinction between rote work and creative work. Let AI write your quick emails. Don't let it write your essays or your memos. There you go.
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2: 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It appears by its own numbers, the U.S. government seems insolvent. It's reported that the Treasury shows about $6 trillion in assets and over $47 trillion in liabilities. Add it all up, and it looks like the U.S. owes more than $130 trillion it doesn't have. 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

0: 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Or maybe it's the voodoo. Either way, we get the job done.
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6: Your Weather Command forecast. Tonight, partly cloudy, 20% chance of thunderstorms in the evening, becoming rain showers after midnight. Low 55 to 60, east wind up to 5 miles per hour, becoming north after midnight. Tomorrow, sunny, high 85 to 90, north wind up to 10 miles per hour. Tomorrow night, partly cloudy in the evening, becoming mostly cloudy, low near 60, east wind 5 to 15 miles per hour.
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0: I am out of here. Thanks for hanging with me. It's Kendall saying see ya. Have a great day.
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1: ABC News, I'm Chuck Sievertson. President Trump's speech to the nation tonight is expected to focus on election security and the 2020 vote. Among the lawmakers saying it's time to look forward, not back, Senate Republican Majority Leader John Thune.
2: I don't know what he's going to say. Only thing I can tell you is we are focused on the 2026 election. At least I am, and I think most of my colleagues are.
1: Reuters reports the president plans to reveal intelligence saying China had the ability to interfere in the 2020 election. More American air attacks on targets in Iran. Iran not backing down, though it has released an American woman held there since 2024. Parts of central Texas getting 6 months' worth of rain in days. And across the northern U.S., millions of people are under a smoky haze as winds bring smoke from some of the over 800 wildfires burning in Canada and northern Minnesota. Joggers in Boston.
3: Breathing's a little bit more strained than normal.
4: I felt a little bit in my lungs, like a little burn.
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6: 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The plan looks at how Northwestern will meet Montana electric customers' needs over the next 20 years. Northwestern says it has enough power today, but a shortage could begin in winter 2027 as contracts expire and demands grow. 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
6: Your Weather Command forecast. Tonight, partly cloudy, 20% chance of thunderstorms in the evening, becoming rain showers after midnight. Low 55 to 60, east wind up to 5 miles per hour, becoming north after midnight. Tomorrow, sunny, high 85 to 90, north wind up to 10 miles per hour. Tomorrow night, partly cloudy in the evening, becoming mostly cloudy, low near 60, east wind 5 to 15 miles per hour.
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0: you.
1: Sucker, Jonas Brothers on right there, and Bernie with you on a Thursday. Taylor Swift and Alex Warren in just a few minutes. Hate That I Made You Love Me. New music now from Ariana Grande.

0: who walks into your life, but you can control what music you force them to listen to. Thanks for choosing us.
1: Say, Alexa, enable KRYK. And from that day on, whenever you say, Alexa, open KRYK, you've got a best friend forever.

0: Fever Dream is on right there. It's Alex Warren and Bernie with you. Thank you for stopping by. 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Pretty scary scene in New York where a man was attacked by a beaver. Yeah, you heard me right. Swimming in Lake George, Brandon Shortsleeve. His name, he talks about what happened when he was attacked by the beaver.
1: The first time my friend ended up picking it up, swam back at him. So we were like, okay, just as out for blood. This was a puncture bite. His teeth went through my stomach. He said something attacked him. I just jumped in the water and then I grabbed whatever it was attacking him, pulled it out. I was a little freaked out. I didn't like think it was a beaver at first. You know, I just grabbed this little brown blob in the water. It ended up biting me a few times as I got it out of the water. So I was like, I got to keep a good grip on this thing. And then I just tossed him pretty far.
0: I mean, that's the plan, right? If you get attacked by anything, just try to throw it as far as you possibly can. You can go in with the best of intentions, but that's what your plan ends up being. I'm going to try to chuck this animal across the water. How much wood could a woodchuck chuck if I could chuck him across the... Forget it.
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Olivia Dean in just a few minutes. Hosier on the way as well. Hi there, Bernie with you on a Thursday, July the 16th, 2026, with Sam Smith. Your Stay With Me.

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0: Hosey or Two Sweets is on there. And Bernie with you. Thank you for hanging. On a Thursday, we'll do music in just a few minutes from Olivia Rodrigo. New music from Olivia. I love it. It's called Drop Dead, and it's minutes away. Hang out.
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6: Your Weather Command forecast. Tonight, partly cloudy, 20% chance of thunderstorms in the evening, becoming rain showers after midnight. Low 55 to 60, east wind up to 5 miles per hour, becoming north after midnight. Tomorrow, sunny, high 85 to 90, north wind up to 10 miles per hour. Tomorrow night, partly cloudy in the evening, becoming mostly cloudy, low near 60, east wind 5 to 15 miles per hour.
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0: Houdini is on right there, and Bernie with you. She's been on the top of the charts for 13 weeks, and one more week is going to put her in Whitney Houston territory. Music from Ella Langley, straight ahead.
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3: 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The plan looks at how Northwestern will meet Montana electric customers' needs over the next 20 years. Northwestern says it has enough power today, but a shortage could begin in winter 2027 as contracts expire and demands grow. The plan does not yet name specific new power sources. Listening sessions will be held Tuesday, July 21st, and Thursday, July 23rd, both at 6 p.m., in the Commissioner's Bollinger Room, 1701 Prospect Avenue in Helena. The event will be live-streamed at psc.mt.gov/livestream.
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3: Your Weather Command forecast. Tonight, partly cloudy, 20% chance of thunderstorms in the evening, becoming rain showers after midnight. Low 55 to 60, east wind up to 5 miles per hour, becoming north after midnight. Tomorrow, sunny, high 85 to 90, north wind up to 10 miles per hour. Tomorrow night, partly cloudy in the evening, becoming mostly cloudy, low near 60, east wind 5 to 15 miles per hour.
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2: Good morning. Welcome to Thursday. Here's what's happening. Well, it's officially been 10 years since Stranger Things first premiered on Netflix. And to celebrate, you can watch the first season in VHS Special Edition. Netflix saying, quote, you can rewind, relive the first season with a video store vibe that's glitchy and grainy and gloriously vintage, just like you would have rented it in 1983. It's not literally on VHS. It's streaming on Netflix, but they've added the tracking lines and the color bleeding and the warm, fuzzy audio crackle that you'd get from a well-worn tape rented straight from Family Video in 1983. So that's kind of fun. Stranger Things on Netflix just kind of aged up like you're getting it at the video store. You can get that. R. Kelly has asked President Trump to commute his 30-year sentence. That, according to public records, records made public this week, the request was first reported by the Chicago Tribune. It was listed as currently pending and is not asking Trump for a full pardon. It comes a little over a year after his attorney filed an emergency motion seeking the singer's immediate release from federal custody to home detention, claiming that his life was in danger and accusing the government of misconduct. When you speed, you have less time to react. Follow the speed limit to keep other road users safe. 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

Music from the Backstreet Boys in just a few minutes. Halsey on the way as well. Hi there. My name is Bernie. Thank you for stopping by. Thursday, July 16th, 2026. Chapel.

0: 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So here, have another.
1: Say, Alexa, enable KRYK. And from that day on, whenever you say, Alexa, open KRYK, you've got a best friend forever.

0: Halsey right there. It's Bad at Love. And Bernie with you. Can hang out for just a few minutes. We are all set to go with music from Bruno Mars on the way. It is going to be Spain versus Argentina for the final of the World Cup. We have finally gotten there. And Sunday, they will play that match. Yesterday, Argentina beat England in a stunner. And it will be Spain versus Argentina in the final for the World Cup coming soon. Like I said, Bruno Mars on the way and music from Lil Young on the way.
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0: Your Weather Command forecast. Tonight, partly cloudy, 20% chance of thunderstorms in the evening, becoming rain showers after midnight. Low 55 to 60, east wind up to 5 miles per hour, becoming north after midnight. Tomorrow, sunny, high 85 to 90, north wind up to 10 miles per hour. Tomorrow night, partly cloudy in the evening, becoming mostly cloudy, low near 60, east wind 5 to 15 miles per hour.
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1: ABC News, I'm Chuck Sievertson. Wildfires across parts of Minnesota and Canada pumping out smoke. It's being trapped under the heat dome hitting parts of the east. That's turning into some smoky days for millions of Americans from the Great Lakes to New England. Dr. Sushkira Kier is at Tufts.
2: They might experience more cough, tightness in the chest. They might experience more wheezing, difficulty breathing.
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0: breathing's a little bit more strained than normal.
1: I felt a little bit in my lungs, like a little burn.
2: In parts of Texas, it's water, way too much of it. Rain in parts of the Texas Hill Country being measured in feet over the past few days, setting off dangerous flooding. Iran has released an American woman held there since late 2024, even as the U.S. military steps up attacks on Iranian targets. In turn, Iran firing attacks at U.S. allies in the region again. President Trump expected to address election security in a address to the country tonight. This is ABC News.
3: Here's a look at your local and state news. Tuesday night, the Hill County Democrat Central Committee met to select their candidate for the Hill County Commission District 3 seat that was held by Bill Lanier. Perry Acheson was selected by the Central Committee earlier this year to finish out Lanier's term through December 31st of this year. He was the only candidate nominated for the District 3 seat position and was voted by the Central Committee to be on the general election ballot in November. Since former Commissioner Lanier resigned in an even-numbered year of his term, Montana Code Annotated states that each certified central committee in Hill County allowed to submit one name to the county chief elections officer to be placed on the November general election ballot. The Hill County clerk and recorder is the chief election official for the county. You can find this story and others like it on our website at HighlineToday.com.
4: On Monday, Republican leaders of the Montana State Senate announced they are backing Governor Greg Gianforte's push for a flat income tax by getting started on legislation to implement the tax cut in the 2027 legislative session. Senate President Matt Regeer officially requested the Lower Montana State Income Tax Rate Bill title on July 10th with the support of Senate President pro tempore Ken Bogner, Senate Majority Leader Tom McGilvery, Senate Majority Whip Sue Vinton, Daniel Zolnikoff, Barry Usher, and Dennis Lenz, as well as Senate Tax Committee Chair Greg Hertz. The next Montana legislative session begins January 4th, 2027.
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7: Now for your Weather Command forecast. Today will be sunny with highs 85 to 90 and northeast winds up to 10 miles per hour. Tonight will be partly cloudy with a 20% chance of showers and lows around 60 with east winds 5 to 10 miles per hour. Friday will be sunny and partly cloudy with a chance of rain at 20% and highs 90 to 95 with east winds 5 to 15 miles per hour.
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you. It's Burn 5 and Bernie with you, coming soon to your kids' classrooms. Humanoid robots. Yeah, I'll give you the scoop here in just a few minutes. Latest from Zara Larsson and Pink Panthers is called Stateside Now.

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0: Sienna Spira right there. It's Die on This Hill. Coming soon to the Salmonica City School Central School District in Western New York, a humanoid robot named Sally to help out the classroom teacher. Yeah, they made that announcement. The robot named Sally will not replace the classroom teacher, instead programmed to provide learning support for both the student and the educator. Sally will have a, and here's the description, lifelike appearance with silicone skin and long brown hair. She will be stationary in a seated position, but will have a wide range of upper body movements and facial expressions and will not use students' names. Instead, the student will have to use a student number. Hi, Miss Sally. I'm student number 1234, and I would like to talk about what we were talking about yesterday. And they enter that conversation, and they can go back and do that. She will support the other teachers by interjecting if the teacher forgets where they're at in the lesson plan or accidentally skips over something. Sally costs the district somewhere in the neighborhood of $57,000. So look forward to that. A humanoid robot coming to a class somewhere near you, and it's terrifying. And this is how it begins, people. This is how. I assume there's AI somewhere in this, although the story does not mention that. I assume that the AI is going to take over. I'm scared. This is me scared.
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6: 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There's a rumor it started, can you believe this, in a barn. And now, the winds are picking up. Wait, we're getting reports it's jumped the street. Entire blocks are catching. People are leaving their homes. They're being told, everyone head for the lake. This is spreading faster than anyone expected. They're telling us to head for the lake now. Flames are leaping from rooftop to rooftop. The sky is glowing. There's embers falling like rain. We'll keep you informed.
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0: Now for your Weather Command forecast. Today will be sunny with highs 85 to 90 and northeast winds up to 10 miles per hour. Tonight will be partly cloudy with a 20% chance of showers and lows around 60 with east winds 5 to 10 miles per hour. Friday will be sunny and partly cloudy with a chance of rain at 20% and highs 90 to 95 with east winds 5 to 15 miles per hour.
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0: Daddy Swims right there. It's Lose Control. And Bernie with you. Music from Ella Langley.
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1: ABC News, I'm Chuck Sievertson. Torrential rain setting off more flooding in parts of Texas. As we hear from ABC's Jim Ryan, more high water rescues.
2: The swift water rescue crews pre-positioned along the Guadalupe River are being put to the test today.
3: There's an elderly couple that's trapped in their house. I don't know if we can get to them or not.
4: I've got many boat crews that are ready to go over there.
2: The audio from Broadcastify, the state has deployed more than 800 vehicles and 1,300 personnel for rescue and recovery efforts, with more help coming from Louisiana and Oklahoma.
1: Wildfires in Minnesota and Canada again leading to smoky, hazy conditions for millions of people from the Great Lakes to the Northeast. Air quality alerts issued for more than a dozen states. President Trump addresses the country tonight, expected to discuss election security, specifically issues around the 2020 election. An Italian court has just convicted the former head of an Italian highway operator after the deadly collapse of a bridge in Genoa 8 years ago.

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1: Now for a look at your local and state news. The Montana Farmers Union will have a booth at the Great Northern Fair on Saturday promoting their Farmers Share initiative. Rainey Gullickson, membership ambassador for the Highline for MFU, explains the initiative.
2: Our Farmers Share education events bring awareness to the fact that when consumers buy a cheeseburger for $8, farmers and ranchers are only seeing about 75 cents of that return. Through our Fairness for Farmers campaign, Montana Farmers Union, alongside National Farmers Union, continues to advocate for stronger competition in agriculture, greater transparency throughout the food supply chain, and policies that ensure family farmers and ranchers receive a fair return for the food they produce.
1: Find the MFU Farmers Share booth by the 4-H Chuckwagon from 1 to 3 p.m. on Saturday.
3: The Bureau of Land Management will mark the 25th anniversary of the Upper Missouri River Breaks National Monuments with two public events in August, highlighting the monument's history and ongoing conservation efforts. Missouri Breaks Fest events will feature outdoor activities and opportunities to learn about natural resource management, recreation, and the unique landscape of the monument. Attendees can meet BLM staff and partners, including Fish, Wildlife, and Parks, and the U.S. Forest Service. The first event is scheduled for Saturday, August 8th, from 11 a.m. to 2 p.m. at Big Springs Trout Hatchery Park, 2035 Fish Hatchery Road in Lewistown. The second will take place on Saturday, August 15th, from 11 a.m. to 2 p.m. at the Missouri Breaks Interpretive Center, 701 7th Street in Fort Benton. Keep up with news, local sports, community events, and more on HighlineToday.com. 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
1: Now for your Weather Command forecast. Today will be sunny with highs 85 to 90 and northeast winds up to 10 miles per hour. Tonight will be partly cloudy with a 20% chance of showers and lows around 60 with east winds 5 to 10 miles per hour. Friday will be sunny and partly cloudy with a chance of rain at 20% and highs 90 to 95 with east winds 5 to 15 miles per hour.
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All set to go with the Thursday edition of The Download. Going to do that. Going to go around entertainment, see what's going on. Plus music from Train on the way. And Olivia Dean coming too. Here's Zara Larsson.

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1: Good morning. Welcome to Thursday. Here's what's happening. Well, it's officially been 10 years since Stranger Things first premiered on Netflix. And to celebrate, you can watch the first season in VHS Special Edition. Netflix saying, quote, you can rewind, relive the first season with a video store vibe that's glitchy and grainy and gloriously vintage, just like you would have rented it in 1983. It's not literally on VHS. It's streaming on Netflix, but they've added the tracking lines and the color bleeding and the warm, fuzzy audio crackle that you'd get from a well-worn tape rented straight from Family Video in 1983. So that's kind of fun. Stranger Things on Netflix just kind of aged up like you're getting it at the video store. You can get that. R. Kelly has asked President Trump to commute his 30-year sentence. That, according to public records, records made public this week. The request was first reported by the Chicago Tribune. It was listed as currently pending and is not asking Trump for a full pardon. It comes a little over a year after his attorney filed an emergency motion seeking the singer's immediate release from federal custody to home detention, claiming that his life was in danger and accusing the government of misconduct. And that's what's going on. Let's make it a great day, and that's The Download.
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0: fire crews on right there. Did you see this kid that became the valedictorian of his school after getting an 11.99 GPA? A Florida school district had to change the way it gives grades after he ended up getting so many credits that he got him an 11.99 GPA.
1: I would now like to introduce the valedictorian for the class of 2026. He is an AP Capstone Diploma recipient and is a National Merit Commended Scholar. He has earned an 11.99 GPA while accruing over 70 credits. Please welcome your valedictorian, Mr. Vaibhav Bhaskar.
0: Yeah, congratulations to him. An 11.99 GPA is something to achieve. I got close to that, except you got to slide the decimal point over to the left.
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3: Now for your Weather Command forecast. Today will be sunny with highs 85 to 90 and northeast winds up to 10 miles per hour. Tonight will be partly cloudy with a 20% chance of showers and lows around 60 with east winds 5 to 10 miles per hour. Friday will be sunny and partly cloudy with a chance of rain at 20% and highs 90 to 95 with east winds 5 to 15 miles per hour.
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0: you're sad, the lyrics pick you up. And when it's payday, you go shopping. 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
1: ABC News, I'm Chuck Sievertson. Warnings this morning about a potentially flood wave moving down the Guadalupe River in Texas in the midst of the days of torrential rain. Watching it all, ABC News chief meteorologist Ginger Z.
2: There were flash flood emergencies throughout the morning in both Kendall and Kerr County, Texas. That level 4 out of 4 threat, this is the third day in a row of this. It's not just Texas, though. Today we do have a level 3 out of 4. The monsoon has turned on and could cause some serious flash flooding with 2-inch per hour rainfall rates. Tucson is included right down to the Mexican border, so please be careful in those washes.
1: Not much rain in sight over those raging wildfires in Minnesota and Canada. They're pumping smoke into the air over states from the Great Lakes to the Northeast. Another day of hazy conditions on the way. New retail sales numbers show we slowed our spending down in June compared to May. Retail sales rising just 0.2%, according to the Commerce Department. First-time unemployment claims down. This is ABC News.
3: Each year, MSU Northern students recognize outstanding faculty and staff through the Golden N Awards, honoring those who go above and beyond to support student success, inspire learning, and build meaningful connections across campus. This year's recipients reflect the very best of Northern, demonstrating excellence in teaching, mentorship, and student engagement. This year's recipients are Aaron Reagan, Nicholas Despot, and Valerie Guyant. Aaron Reagan received the Golden N for Excellence in Teaching, an award that celebrates faculty who show exceptional dedication in the classroom. Nicholas Despot was honored with the Name and Story Award, which recognizes faculty or staff

0: who foster a strong sense of belonging and connections for students. Valerie Guyant received the Inspirational Educator Award, recognizing her lasting impact through teaching, advising, and mentorship. This year's recipients reflect the very best of Northern, demonstrating excellence in teaching, mentorship, and student engagement.
1: Joined by Department of the Interior Secretary Doug Burgum, Idaho Governor Brad Little, and Wyoming Governor Mark Gordon, Governor Greg Gianforte announced the U.S. Fish and Wildlife Service is publishing a proposed rule change that will give states more flexibility to manage grizzly bears in areas where the species has met or exceeded federal recovery benchmarks while preserving protections under the Endangered Species Act.
2: Thanks to the work and sacrifice of Montana Fish, Wildlife, and Parks, the U.S. Fish and Wildlife Service, and many Montanans over decades, we've been successful. In fact, the grizzly bear recovery story is one of America's greatest conservation successes.
1: The proposed rule change is the first major management reform since grizzlies were listed. If finalized, the reformed rule would provide a tiered framework, allowing Montana Fish, Wildlife, and Parks to have more flexibility in managing a federally listed species in areas where populations are thriving. See the complete story on the state news section of our website, HighlineToday.com. 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
4: Now for your Weather Command forecast. Today will be sunny with highs 85 to 90 and northeast winds up to 10 miles per hour. Tonight will be partly cloudy with a 20% chance of showers and lows around 60 with east winds 5 to 10 miles per hour. Friday will be sunny and partly cloudy with a chance of rain at 20% and highs 90 to 95 with east winds 5 to 15 miles per hour.
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Imagine Dragons' Thunder, Madonna's got another number one on her hands, and she's breaking records not just here in the U.S., but in the U.K. too. We'll talk about it coming up. Right now, it's Gracie Abrams. Her new album, Daughter from Hell, comes out tomorrow. This is Hit the Wall.

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1: Madonna and Sabrina Carpenter bring your love. Madonna's newly released Confessions 2 debuted at number one on the Billboard 200 albums chart in the U.S. That is her 10th number one in the U.S., but it also debuted at number one on the U.K.'s official albums chart, her 13th number one there. And it pushes her past Bruce Springsteen in the U.K. into a tie with Elvis Presley for the fifth most number one albums in the chart's history. She'll make history this Sunday as one of the performers at the first ever World Cup final halftime show. She'll be joined by BTS, Justin Bieber, Shakira, Burna Boy, and

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11: 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It appears by its own numbers, the U.S. government seems insolvent. It's reported that the Treasury shows about $6 trillion in assets and over $47 trillion in liabilities. Add it all up, and it looks like the U.S. owes more than $130 trillion it doesn't have. 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

I think Ed Sheeran predicted that England and France would be playing each other. He thought it would be for the final. Turns out they'll be playing for third place on Saturday. Here's Shivers.

0: And now, a friendly reminder from us to you. Always make good choices. And it sounds like you're off to a good start, because you're listening to us.
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9: Now for your Weather Command forecast. Today will be sunny with highs 85 to 90 and northeast winds up to 10 miles per hour. Tonight will be partly cloudy with a 20% chance of showers and lows around 60 with east winds 5 to 10 miles per hour. Friday will be sunny and partly cloudy with a chance of rain at 20% and highs 90 to 95 with east winds 5 to 15 miles per hour.
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0: Dua Lipa, Dance the Night. How's it going? I'm Kelsey Page. Thanks so much for hanging out with me.
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2: ABC News, I'm Chuck Sievertson. Second day of confirmation hearings for Attorney General nominee Todd Blanche kicks off with witness testimony. Danny Bensky, a Jeffrey Epstein survivor, opposed to Blanche, claims the release of Epstein files was botched, not excluding her personal info.
3: It was humiliating.
2: Supporting Blanche, Jennifer Boss, whose daughter was killed, a non-citizen accused.
4: I couldn't save my daughter. But Todd Blanche is attorney general. He might save yours.
2: Torrential rain setting off more flooding in parts of Texas. ABC's Ginger Z.
5: That's what happens when you get 10 to 20 inches of rain in 2 days. And then on top of it, have more to come today. That level 4 out of 4 threat. This is the third day in a row of this.
2: Another day of unhealthy air for millions from the upper Midwest to the Northeast because of smoke from wildfires in Canada and Minnesota carried south. Retail sales rose 0.2% in June after being up a revised 1% in May, says the Commerce Department. This is ABC News.
6: U.S. Customs and Border Protection Office of Field Operations is announcing a temporary road closure on Canadian Highway 880, located approximately 1.2 miles northwest of the Whitlash-Aden ports of entry. The closure will be in effect on July 21st between the hours of 9 a.m. and 5 p.m. MDT. The port of Whitlash will be open during this period. However, due to road construction taking place in Canada, the road past the port on Highway 880 going into Canada will not be passable. Consequently, passenger and commercial vehicles will be unable to proceed northbound past the Canadian border during the specified hours. Travelers planning to cross the border going northbound in this vicinity are strongly advised to seek an alternative route to avoid delays. The port of Sweetgrass, Montana Coutts, and Alberta is a 24-hour port and will not be affected by this road closure. CBP advises travelers to telephone the port of Whitlash at 406-432-5522 prior to traveling to the port to ensure the road is open.
7: The Montana election team, consisting of state and local election officials, has confirmed that three independent candidates have met the minimum signature qualification thresholds. Seth Bodnar for U.S. Senate, Michael Eisenhower, U.S. Representative, 2nd Congressional District, and Shane

0: Morgan for House District 76 have each met the minimum number of petition signatures required for their respective offices. Prior to finalization of the ballot for November's election, officials will complete numerous requirements according to Montana law, including the August 10th deadline for candidates to withdraw their general election candidacy. August 19th is the deadline for political parties to appoint replacement candidates to fill such vacancies. On August 13th, the Commissioner of Political Practices will notify state and local election officials of any candidates who may not appear on the ballot due to failure to comply with certain provisions required by Montana law. And August 20th, the Montana election team will certify the general election ballot. This has been a production of New Media Broadcasters.
1: 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One of college football's most sordid scandals ever thankfully comes to an end with quarterback Brennan Sorsby running off

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1: Now for your Weather Command forecast. Today will be sunny with highs 85 to 90 and northeast winds up to 10 miles per hour. Tonight will be partly cloudy with a 20% chance of showers and lows around 60 with east winds 5 to 10 miles per hour. Friday will be sunny and partly cloudy with a chance of rain at 20% and highs 90 to 95 with east winds 5 to 15 miles per hour.
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Bruno Mars, Die With a Smile. The ESPY Awards took place last night. We'll talk about some of the big winners coming up. Right now, it's One Republic. Need Your Love.

0: 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Well then, try this one on for size.
1: 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And from that day forward, just say, Alexa, open KRYK.

0: Tame Impala and Jenny with Dracula. The ESPY Awards were last night, and no surprise after their big championship win, the New York Knicks kind of dominated. They did get the Best Team Award, and Jalen Brunson took home three awards, including Best Male Athlete and Best Championship Performance. 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

Luke Combs is getting ready to open his Category 10, a restaurant and entertainment venue at the Flamingo in Las Vegas. It's scheduled to open in October of this year. Here's Fast Car.

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0: Lil Nas X, That's What I Want. Happy birthday. If you're celebrating today, you're sharing it with some celebs like Will Ferrell, who's 59. Corey Feldman is 55 today. Phoebe Cates, 63. Annalyn McCord, 39. Stuart Copeland is 74. And Alexandra Shipp is 35 today.
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8: Now for your Weather Command forecast. Today will be sunny with highs 85 to 90 and northeast winds up to 10 miles per hour. Tonight will be partly cloudy with a 20% chance of showers and lows around 60 with east winds 5 to 10 miles per hour. Friday will be sunny and partly cloudy with a chance of rain at 20%.

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0: Somber, back to friends. Congrats to Somber. He'll receive the Songwriter of the Year Award at Variety's 2026 Power of Young Hollywood, presented by Disney Plus Awards, August 5th in Los Angeles, recognizing the best new and upcoming actors, musicians, and artists taking the industry by storm.
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2: Welcome to Insight with New Media Broadcasters. I'm Joshua Weiss. Today we sat down with the National Ag Statistics Service rep Anthony Prilliman and meteorologist Brad Rippey of the USDA to discuss the winter wheat forecast and different avenues in which drought is affecting the farming industry, respectively.
3: No changes were made to either planted or harvested acres this month compared to what we published in the acreage report last week. However, since our last production forecast back on June 11th, planted acreage was lowered 890,000 acres, while harvested area was lowered 805,000 acres. As of July 1st, yield is forecast at 46.7 bushels per acre. That is down 0.2%, or just 1/10 of a bushel from last month's forecast, and down 14.9%, or 8.2 bushels from the previous year. Production is forecast at 990 million bushels. That is down 3.8% from the June forecast, mainly due to that reduction in harvested acreage, and down 29.3% from 2025. This year's forecasted production of 990 million bushels, if realized, this will represent the lowest U.S. production since 1963.
4: The coverage of drought in the corn production areas of the United States at 19%, that is matched by 19% coverage for the soybean production areas. Back to June 2nd, those numbers were a bit higher, 27% for corn, 28% for soybeans. In the South, we have seen some dramatic changes. When we were talking a month ago or so, we saw almost complete coverage of drought across some of our southern production areas for crops like peanuts or cotton, and those numbers have come down dramatically. We've even seen improvements across the Great Plains. Sorghum, we had a peak drought coverage of 89% in May, 73% on June 2nd, down to 48% as we finish up with this first week in July. 40% of the U.S. hay production area in drought. As we move into July, that is down from 53% on June 2nd and a May peak of 59%. The problem is timing. A lot of those first and second cuttings were subpar due to a pretty punishing spring drought in many areas of the country. So even with recent rains, it has partially revived those pastures, but it's going to take a while for those pastures and rangelands to recover, and we will continue to struggle with drought impacts in that sector. Meanwhile, cattle in drought, that's a long-running problem with low inventory and long-running drought in many of the major cattle inventory areas. Current number remains quite high at 46% of U.S. cattle inventory in drought, down from 57% on June 2nd and a May peak of 63%. So that's deeply entangled with the hay and feed situation. And so despite the recent improvement, we will continue to see impacts in the livestock sector as we move on through the summer season, regardless of how the summer weather plays out.
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2: ABC News, I'm Chuck Sievertson. Gas Buddy data shows national diesel prices have just hit $5 a gallon again. Analyst Patrick DeHaan says diesel powers the trucks that move nearly everything you buy, so higher prices are likely. The national average of a gallon of regular gasoline is also inching higher at $3.94. There have been more American air attacks on Iran, and Iran has fired missiles at U.S. allies. Iran has released an American woman held there since 2024. ABC News contributor and former Defense Department official Mick Mulroy.
3: Iran doesn't do anything just for goodwill. They grab innocent people, put bogus charges against them just to hold them for political reasons. So if they released her, I think there must have been some benefit to them. We just don't know what it is.
2: Torrential rain up to 30 inches forecast sets off more flooding and high water rescues in Texas. Shoppers slowed their spending in June from May, says the Commerce Department. This is ABC News.
4: This year's edition of the Great Northern Fair got underway yesterday. There's plenty of entertainment, rodeo tonight and tomorrow night, tractor pull on Saturday, and the demolition derby on Sunday. 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
5: We got Mad Chad. He's a unicycle riding juggler, chainsaw juggling comedian. He's fantastic. Adam the Great, he's a magician. He's also one that I've been trying to get here forever, but he's always booked out way early, so I'm really happy they got him. We have the world's funniest photo booth. That's free. That's totally free. Anybody wants to come up there and get in front of the green screen and ride a corn dog or a rocket ship or a unicorn, that's available for him.
4: The Great Northern Fair runs through this Sunday at the Great Northern Fairgrounds. Each year, MSU Northern students recognize outstanding faculty and staff through the Golden N Awards, honoring those who go above and beyond to support student success, inspire learning, and build meaningful connections across campus. This year's recipients reflect the very best of Northern, demonstrating excellence in teaching, mentorship, and student engagement. This year's recipients are Aaron Reagan, Nicholas Despot, and Valerie Guyant. This year's recipients reflect the very best of Northern, demonstrating excellence in teaching, mentorship, and student engagement. The awards were handed out at an awards ceremony this spring.
6: A Butte woman who was pulled over with 27 pounds of meth in her car was sentenced to 11 years in prison, followed by 5 years of supervised release, according to acting U.S. Attorney Mark Steger Smith. Carol Jane Souza, 61, pleaded guilty in December to one count of possession with intent to distribute methamphetamine. The government alleged in court documents that Souza was bringing meth into Montana from a source in

0: Washington and selling it in Butte with the help of a partner. Assistant U.S. Attorney Brian Lowney prosecuted the case. The Montana Division of Criminal Investigation conducted the investigation. This has been a production of New Media Broadcasters.
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2: Now for your Weather Command forecast. Today will be sunny with highs 85 to 90 and northeast winds up to 10 miles per hour. Tonight will be partly cloudy with a 20% chance of showers and lows around 60 with east winds 5 to 10 miles per hour. Friday will be sunny and partly cloudy with a chance of rain at 20% and highs 90 to 95 with east winds 5 to 15 miles per hour.
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Justin Bieber with Sorry, his streetwear brand doing a pop-up in New York City that starts today. And he is going to be in the area on Sunday because he's got a big gig planned. I'll tell you more about it coming

0: it down a notch because we're starting to make our competitors look bad. But nah, here's another hit.
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0: Deanna Spiro, Die on This Hill. Justin Bieber's streetwear brand Skylark is doing an immersive pop-up experience in the heart of the Meatpacking District in New York City. It was announced yesterday. The doors open today and it runs through Monday, July 20th. Justin will be in the area because he has a big gig nearby on Sunday. He is going to be performing in the first ever World Cup Final halftime show. It'll be Justin Bieber, Madonna, Shakira, BTS, Burna Boy, and Coldplay. The teams playing in that final, Argentina and Spain. 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

I'm Kelsey Page, looking for something to celebrate today. It's National Cherry Day, National Personal Chef Day, Corn Fritters Day, National AI Day, and Get to Know Your Customers Day. Here's Katy Perry, Firework.

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They say the holy water's watered down, and this town's lost its faith. Our colors will fade eventually, so if our time is running out, day after day, we'll make the mundane a masterpiece. Oh my, my, oh my, my love, I take one look at you, you're taking me.

0: Alex Warren ordinary? In a recent interview, Alex said it was Louis Capaldi who helped him see that deeply personal grief could have a place in pop music, and that his success showed him a male artist did not need a polished image to connect with a large audience. He points to the song Someone You Loved, which was inspired by the death of Louis Capaldi's grandmother, and he said hearing a major pop singer address loss so openly gave him the confidence to write about the deaths of his own parents and the emotional impact those experiences had on his life.
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6: Now for your Weather Command forecast. Today will be sunny with highs 85 to 90 and northeast winds up to 10 miles per hour. Tonight will be partly cloudy with a 20% chance of showers and lows around 60 with east winds 5 to 10 miles per hour. Friday will be sunny and partly cloudy with a chance of rain at 20% and highs 90 to 95 with east winds 5 to 15 miles per hour.
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1: ABC News, I'm Michelle Franzen. The U.S. military continuing to carry out strikes against Iran and also enforcing the naval blockade in the Strait of Hormuz for ships trying to reach or leave Iranian ports. ABC's Karen Travers says Iran also launching attacks in the region.
2: Jordan and Bahrain were facing incoming yesterday, and then today reports from Kuwait about Iranian strikes back at them. Yesterday, the United States hit military installations in the north, also fired on that oil tanker. The president has repeated that threat to go after civilian infrastructure in Iran.
1: Iranian authorities releasing American Dina Karari, detained in Iran since 2024. On social media, President Trump calling her release a goodwill gesture. In Texas Hill Country, high river rescues taking place due to flash flooding. Rivers, including the Guadalupe River, have yet to crest. Retail sales roared last month in part to Americans buying more vehicles and Amazon Prime Day purchases. In all, consumers purchased $768 billion in June. This is
3: Now for a look at your local and state news. The Montana Farmers Union will have a booth at the Great Northern Fair on Saturday promoting their Farmers Share initiative. Rainey Gullickson, membership ambassador for the Highline for MFU, explains the initiative.
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5: 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Missouri Breaks Fest events will feature outdoor activities and opportunities to learn about natural resource management, recreation, and the unique landscape of the monument. 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The first event is scheduled for Saturday, August 8th, from 11 a.m. to 2 p.m. at Big Springs Trout Hatchery Park, 2035 Fish Hatchery Road in Lewistown. The second will take place on Saturday, August 15th, from 11 a.m. to 2 p.m. at the Missouri Breaks Interpretive Center, 701 7th Street in Fort Benton. 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
1: Now for your Weather Command forecast. Today will be sunny with highs 85 to 90 and northeast winds up to 10 miles per hour. Tonight will be partly cloudy with a 20% chance of showers and lows around 60 with east winds 5 to 10 miles per hour. Friday will be sunny and partly cloudy with a chance of rain at 20% and highs 90 to 95 with east winds 5 to 15 miles per hour.
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Sabrina Carpenter espresso. Still no official photos or videos or anything from Taylor Swift and Travis Kelce from their wedding recently at Madison Square Garden. But Modern Family's Eric Stone Street talked a little bit about it, and I'll tell you what he had to say coming up. This is

0: Good news. We've been certified as the number one hit music station and the winner of this year's All Your Favorite Songs Award. Here, have another.
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1: 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And all you say is, Alexa, open KRYK.

0: Langley, who's in Texas. There were around 1,000 guests at Taylor Swift and Travis Kelce's wedding July 3rd at Madison Square Garden in New York City. But you may be wondering why Eric Stone Street from Modern Family was one of them. He explained that he was invited because he knows Taylor a little bit and that he presented her with favorite country female artist at the American Music Awards back in 2012. He says he was impressed by how normal the wedding felt, saying, "I think my favorite moment was just that they created a place that they could have the normalcy that they deserve." The 2026 NFL Flag Championships presented by Toyota are headed to Westfield, Indiana. 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

0: Love, I like me better. What do you call your athletic footwear? Probably depends on where you live. 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They just call them shoes.
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14: 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President Donald Trump will address the nation, and we will carry ABC's live coverage.
10: Now for your Weather Command forecast. Today will be sunny with highs 85 to 90 and northeast winds up to 10 miles per hour. Tonight will be partly cloudy with a 20% chance of showers and lows around 60 with east winds 5 to 10 miles per hour. Friday will be sunny and partly cloudy with a chance of rain at 20% and highs 90 to 95 with east winds 5 to 15 miles per hour.
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1: ABC News, I'm Michelle Franzen. In Texas Hill Country, catastrophic flooding being blamed for at least one death. Governor Greg Abbott says the person died between Kerrville and Comfort and says no camps along the flooded Guadalupe River have sustained damage. The governor says over 70 people have been rescued so far. Tonight, President Trump delivering a speech. Sources familiar with the matter tell ABC News the president will detail information received from the Office of the Director of National Intelligence related to the 2020 election.
2: The president has long pushed debunked conspiracy theories to claim that his 2020 election loss was fraudulent. It's not immediately clear what allegations he'll make as part of this speech. The remarks come as the president recently named a loyalist, Bill Pulte, to lead the Office of the Director of National Intelligence. Pulte has no previous national security experience. Trump has said he wanted Pulte to declassify information. Karen Travers, ABC News, the White House.
1: At a press briefing, Caroline Levitt says the speech will focus on election integrity. On Wall Street, stocks are down this hour. This is ABC News.
3: Each year, MSU Northern students recognize outstanding faculty and staff through the Golden N Awards, honoring those who go above and beyond to support student success, inspire learning, and build meaningful connections across campus. This year's recipients reflect the very best of Northern, demonstrating excellence in teaching, mentorship, and student engagement. This year's recipients are Aaron Reagan, Nicholas Despot, and Valerie Guyant. Aaron Reagan received the Golden N for Excellence in Teaching, an award that celebrates faculty who show exceptional dedication in the classroom. Nicholas Despot was honored with the Name and Story Award, which recognizes faculty or staff who foster a strong sense of belonging and connections for students. Valerie Guyant received the Inspirational Educator Award, recognizing her lasting impact through teaching, advising, and mentorship. This year's recipients reflect the very best of Northern, demonstrating excellence in teaching, mentorship, and student engagement.
4: Joined by Department of the Interior Secretary Doug Burgum, Idaho Governor Brad Little, and Wyoming Governor Mark Gordon, Governor Greg Gianforte announced the U.S. Fish and Wildlife Service is publishing a proposed rule change that will give states more flexibility to manage grizzly bears in areas where the species has met or exceeded federal recovery benchmarks while preserving protections under the Endangered Species Act.
5: Thanks to the work and sacrifice of Montana Fish, Wildlife, and Parks, the U.S. Fish and Wildlife Service, and many Montanans over decades, we've been successful. In fact, the grizzly bear recovery story is one of America's greatest conservation successes.
4: The proposed rule change is the first major management reform since grizzlies were listed. If finalized, the reformed rule would provide a tiered framework, allowing Montana Fish, Wildlife, and Parks to have more flexibility in managing a federally listed species in areas where populations are thriving. See the complete story on the state news section of our website, HighlineToday.com. 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
0: Now for your Weather Command forecast. Today will be sunny with highs 85 to 90 and northeast winds up to 10 miles per hour. Tonight will be partly cloudy with a 20% chance of showers and lows around 60 with east winds 5 to 10 miles per hour. Friday will be sunny and partly cloudy with a chance of rain at 20% and highs 90 to 95 with east winds 5 to 15 miles per hour.
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1: Justin Bieber, Love Yourself, the first ever World Cup final halftime show, is happening this Sunday. Justin Bieber is going to be a part of it. I'll tell you more coming up. Here's Benson Boone, Time of My Life.

0: 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We'll take care of the rest.
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1: Madonna and Sabrina Carpenter, Bring Your Love. Madonna will be performing this Sunday as part of the first ever FIFA World Cup Final halftime show. It'll take place in New York, New Jersey Stadium and also feature Shakira and Burna Boy, BTS, Justin Bieber, Gustavo Dudamel, and the PS22 chorus featuring Coldplay. It's also for an incredible cause as it will support the FIFA Global Citizen Education Fund with an initiative working to raise $100 million to expand access to quality education and football for children worldwide. We also know what teams are going to be fighting for that championship on Sunday. It's the defending champ, Argentina, taking on Spain.
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5: 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It's just past midnight. Word is coming in that the luxury liner Titanic has struck ice in the North Atlantic. First reports tell us she's damaged, but stable, being taken under tow toward Halifax. Wait, hold on. We're, receiving a correction now. My God, the Titanic, she's gone down.
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0: Shaboozy with Tipsy. He's going to release his fourth studio album, The Outlaw Shirelli and Other Western Tales, July 31st. It's a cinematic concept album that's narrated by Jamie Foxx and tells a Wild West story of vengeance. He'll then kick off the Great American Roadshow Tour on September 22nd in Indianapolis.
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8: In 1903, at Kitty Hawk, North Carolina, Orville and Wilbur Wright defied gravity with their new aircraft, flying it four times, the longest flight lasting 59 seconds and traveling a distance of 852 feet. Made of spruce wood and muslin, the 12-horsepower Wright Flyer demonstrated that controlled, powered flight of a heavier-than-air aircraft was possible. The Wright Brothers Flight. An American first.
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5: Now for your Weather Command forecast. Today will be sunny with highs 85 to 90 and northeast winds up to 10 miles per hour. Tonight will be partly cloudy with a 20% chance of showers and lows around 60 with east winds 5 to 10 miles per hour. Friday will be sunny and partly cloudy with a chance of rain at 20% and highs 90 to 95 with east winds 5 to 15 miles per hour.
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0: That's a really fun one to wrap up my show with. Paul Russell, Lil Boo Thang. That's going to do it for me, Kelsey Page. Thanks for listening. Have a great day.
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1: ABC News, I'm Michelle Franzen. Federal investigators with the Commodity Futures Trading Commission allege a longtime technical assistant to President Trump used insider knowledge of the president's speeches to win more than $100,000 on prediction market Kaushi, sources tell ABC News. At the White House, Press Secretary Karoline Leavitt says the teleprompter operator, Gabriel Perez, is on leave during the investigation.
2: Well, the White House has extremely strict ethical guidelines with respect to issues like this. And as I just told you, this individual will no longer be here. He'll be on paid administrative leave. I'm sorry, without pay. The administrative leave is unpaid.
1: Perez allegedly cooperating with authorities. Leavitt also telling reporters President Trump's primetime speech tonight will focus on election integrity ahead of the midterm elections. Hostilities between the U.S. and Iran continuing to escalate. The Strait of Hormuz remains at the center of current airstrikes. In Texas Hill Country, high river rescues taking place to flash flooding. The governor says at least one person has died. This is ABC.
3: U.S. Customs and Border Protection Office of Field Operations is announcing a temporary road closure on Canadian Highway 880, located approximately 1.2 miles northwest of the Whitlash-Aden ports of entry. The closure will be in effect on July 21st between the hours of 9 a.m. and 5 p.m. MDT. The port of Whitlash will be open during this period. However, due to road construction taking place in Canada, the road past the port on Highway 880 going into Canada will not be passable. Consequently, passenger and commercial vehicles will be unable to proceed northbound past the Canadian border during the specified hours. Travelers planning to cross the border going northbound in this vicinity are strongly advised to seek an alternative route to avoid delays. The port of Sweetgrass, Montana Coutts, and Alberta is a 24-hour port and will not be affected by this road closure. CBP advises travelers to telephone the port of Whitlash at 406-432-5522 prior to traveling to the port to ensure the road is open.
4: The Montana election team, consisting of state and local election officials, has confirmed that three independent candidates have met the minimum signature qualification thresholds. Seth Bodnar for U.S. Senate, Michael Eisenhower, U.S. Representative, 2nd Congressional District, and Shane Morgan for House District 76 have each met the minimum number of petition signatures required for their respective offices. Prior to finalization of the ballot for November's election, officials will complete numerous requirements according to Montana law, including the August 10th deadline for candidates to withdraw their general election candidacy. August 19th is the deadline for political parties to appoint replacement candidates to fill such vacancies. On August 13th, the Commissioner of Political Practices will notify state and local election officials of any candidates who may not appear on the ballot due to failure to comply with certain provisions required by Montana law. And August 20th, the Montana election team will certify the general election ballot.
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8: Now for your Weather Command forecast. Today will be sunny with highs 85 to 90 and northeast winds up to 10 miles per hour. Tonight will be partly cloudy with a 20% chance of showers and lows around 60 with east winds 5 to 10 miles per hour. Friday will be sunny and partly cloudy with a chance of rain at 20% and highs 90 to 95 with east winds 5 to 15 miles per hour.
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is Hozier, that is too sweet. All right, so I know it's just mid-July, but already starting to think about the song of the summer. For me, this one makes the list. I just really dig it. From One Republic, here's Need Your Love.

0: trying to come up with a new snappy slogan. 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
1: 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And from that day forward, just say, Alexa, open KRYK.

0: You want to get your kids to eat healthier? Okay, this is a fantastic way to do it. You know, kids like to rebel. You know, you tell them that you can't do something. What are they going to do? Invariably, they're going to try it. Well, tell them that corporations, massive corporations, are manipulating them to eat addictive junk food. That's right, these massive, because, I mean, it is kind of true with the advertising that we see for, you know, all the soft drinks and sugary things and all that stuff. Yeah, tell your kids that they're being manipulated by these massive corporations, and the only way to stick it to the man is to eat healthier. Some scientists did some research recently, and they found out that it works. The kids actually start eating healthier if they believe that they are rebelling against the man. Boy, it's a great idea. I'm definitely trying this with my kids tonight for sure.
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6: 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It appears by its own numbers, the U.S. government seems insolvent. 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

0: Is your dog a digger? Like when you go out for a walk, is your dog kind of always sniffing around, then all of a sudden, I got something, and starts digging? If so, just let him go. Because best case scenario, he'll find gold. Because that's what happened in the UK. This 9-year-old dog named Ollie was out for a walk recently, started smelling something, started digging. That's right, $7,000 worth of gold sovereign pieces from the 19th century, just apparently in this local field. So Ollie found him. Yeah, so the owner, Adam Clark, he's got $7,000. And I imagine in the future, if Ollie starts digging, Adam's just going to let him go, as we all should.
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7: Now for your Weather Command forecast. Today will be sunny with highs 85 to 90 and northeast winds up to 10 miles per hour. Tonight will be partly cloudy with a 20% chance of showers and lows around 60 with east winds 5 to 10 miles per hour. Friday will be sunny and partly cloudy with a chance of rain at 20% and highs 90 to 95 with east winds 5 to 15 miles per hour.
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2: Keeping up the momentum heading into the final games of the season, the Havre North Stars travel to Conrad to face off in a doubleheader against the Tri-County Cardinals Wednesday night. Staying hot offensively, the North Stars put up 18 runs in Game 1, leading them to a strong 18-12 victory. Havre got off to a rocket start thanks to Quinn Elliott's bases-clearing 3-run RBI in the top of the first. He led the North Stars with 6 RBIs on 4 hits. The Cardinals put up an impressive 7-run inning in the bottom of the third to make it a tie ball game, but Havre answered with 4 runs of their own in the top of the fourth off a Tyson Brandon double to get things going. Quinn Elliott, Archer Soddy, Tyson Brandon, and Connor Essert each had multiple hits for Havre in the ballgame. The North Stars controlled game.

0: Game two with their bats on fire and strong pitching play to grab a suffocating 14-0 win over the Cardinals. Haver came out the gates with 3 runs in the first and 6 more runs in the third inning to lead 9-0. Haver pushed their lead to 14 with a 5-run inning in the top of the sixth to call game. Quinn Elliott got the win on the mound after pitching 4 2/3 innings, where he gave up 1 hit, no runs, and threw 9 strikeouts for the North Stars. Tyson Brandon, Archer Soddy, Quinn Elliott, and Cody Standiford each secured 2 hits at the plate, with Archer Soddy and Quinn Elliott knocking in 4 RBIs each to lead the team. The win marks Haver's 5th straight as they head home for a pair of doubleheaders against the Medicine Hat Knights Saturday afternoon before they battle the top dog in the North Bay standings on Sunday in the Lethbridge Miners. First pitch on Saturday against Medicine Hat for the North Stars is 1 p.m., and on Sunday is set at 3 p.m. In conference play, with 2 doubleheaders remaining, the North Stars are 19-5 overall, 8-2 at home, and 11-3 on the road. Overall on the year, the North Stars are 26-17-1. The 2026 Great Northern Fair at the Hill County Fairgrounds in Haver will once again host the Great Northern Ram Rodeo. Montana State University Northern Rodeo and head coach Doug Kellenberger have been in charge of the Ram Rodeo, and Coach Kellenberger says it will be a great time for the whole family.
1: Yeah, so, you know, the MSU Northern Rodeo team produces that, the Booster Club, and so we're working on that. So that'll be a good show on Thursday and Friday night of the fair. So everybody come out. It's a good family event. There's junior events. There's, you know, other little things that we produce with it other than, you know, the major 9 events that are there. But yeah, it'll be a good time and a good show for everyone. So we're excited about that and ready to put that all together for another year.
0: The rodeo will begin at 7 p.m. on both Friday and Saturday. Tickets for the rodeo are $15 and kids ages 10 and under are free.
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0: drones within its airspace just today. The U.S. targeting Iran's defense systems and Iranian-bound ships in the Strait of Hormuz. Here's ABC's James Longman.
1: A U.S. aircraft attacked a tanker trying to make port at Karg Island. That is the Iranian oil terminal in the Persian Gulf. CENTCOM says that it gave this tanker multiple warnings and it did not heed them. This is in breach of the blockade that the U.S. currently has on Iranian ports.
0: The longtime teleprompter operator for President Trump facing allegations he profited off the speeches by placing bets on the prediction market, Cauchy. The White House says the operator is on unpaid administrative leave while pending the investigation. In Texas Hill Country, Governor Greg Abbott says catastrophic flooding being blamed for at least one death. He says dozens of others have been rescued and search and rescue operations are ongoing amid evacuations. This is ABC News.
2: This year's edition of the Great Northern Fair got underway yesterday. 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
3: We got Mad Chad, he's a unicycle riding juggler, chainsaw juggling comedian. He's fantastic. Adam the Great, he's a magician. He's also one that I've been trying to get here forever, but he's always booked out way early, so I'm really happy they got him. We have the world's funniest photo booth. That's free. That's totally free. Anybody wants to come up there and get in front of the green screen and ride a corn dog or a rocket ship or a unicorn, that's available for him.
2: The Great Northern Fair runs through this Sunday at the Great Northern Fairgrounds. Each year, MSU Northern students recognize outstanding faculty and staff through the Golden N Awards, honoring those who go above and beyond to support student success, inspire learning, and build meaningful connections across campus. This year's recipients reflect the very best of Northern, demonstrating excellence in teaching, mentorship, and student engagement. This year's recipients are Aaron Riggin, Nicholas Despot, and Valerie Guyant. This year's recipients reflect the very best of Northern, demonstrating excellence in teaching, mentorship, and student engagement. The awards were handed out at an awards ceremony this spring.
4: A Butte woman who was pulled over with 27 pounds of meth in her car was sentenced to 11 years in prison, followed by 5 years of supervised release, according to acting U.S. Attorney Mark Steger Smith. Carol Jane Souza, 61, pleaded guilty in December to one count of possession with intent to distribute methamphetamine. The government alleged in court documents that Souza was bringing meth into Montana from a source in Washington and selling it in Butte with the help of a partner. Assistant U.S. Attorney Brian Lowney prosecuted the case. The Montana Division of Criminal Investigation conducted the investigation. This has been a production of New Media Broadcasters.
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6: Now for your Weather Command forecast. Today will be sunny with highs 85 to 90 and northeast winds up to 10 miles per hour. Tonight will be partly cloudy with a 20% chance of showers and lows around 60 with east winds 5 to 10 miles per hour. Friday will be sunny and partly cloudy with a chance of rain at 20% and highs 90 to 95 with east winds 5 to 15 miles per hour.
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back your... That is Maroon 5. So did you know that there is a new Paw Patrol movie coming out? If you have kids of a certain age, you were like, yeah, Chuck, tell me something I don't know. That new Paw Patrol. Well, did you know that the Backstreet Boys have a song on the soundtrack? This is it. Bottle up.

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0: So I'm going to tell you straight up, today's Facebook friend of the day, her name is Kate Eckel Reynolds. She posted something that I needed to think about for a moment. She says, it seems unfair that the people who want to go to bed have to put the people to bed that don't want to go to bed. Think about it. So you want to go to bed at night, but before you do, who do you have to put to bed? Your kids. And they don't want to go to bed at all. Yes, Kate, it is the eternal struggle when you have kids. I desperately want to sleep, but my kids don't want to sleep. How do we battle that? Kate Eckel Reynolds, my Facebook friend of the day today. Yes, dear, I'm right there with you.
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1: 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It appears by its own numbers, the U.S. government seems insolvent. It's reported that the Treasury shows about $6 trillion in assets and over $47 trillion in liabilities. Add it all up, and it looks like the U.S. owes more than $130 trillion it doesn't have. 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

highway in Connecticut was recently closed for several hours after a truck spilled thousands of cans of Michelob Ultra. Said beer lovers, that's fine.

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0: things that I've got. There's this woman named Barbara. She thought her boyfriend was cheating on her, so she prayed as to what to do about it. She really wanted revenge. And so the message that she got from whoever she was praying to said that she should trash his car. So she did. She went to where he works, jumped up on top of the car, smashed the windshield, and just tore this place up. She got arrested for disorderly conduct. Look, I don't know who she was praying to, but in this instance, I maybe would have gotten a second opinion.
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7: Now for your Weather Command forecast. Today will be sunny with highs 85 to 90 and northeast winds up to 10 miles per hour. Tonight will be partly cloudy with a 20% chance of showers and lows around 60 with east winds 5 to 10 miles per hour. Friday will be sunny and partly cloudy with a chance of rain at 20% and highs 90 to 95 with east winds 5 to 15 miles per hour.
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1: ABC News, I'm Michelle Franzen. The White House says President Trump's speech tonight will center on election integrity. Sources familiar with the matter tell ABC News the president will include DNI information related to the 2020 election.
2: The president has long pushed debunked conspiracy theories to claim that his 2020 election loss was fraudulent. It's not immediately clear what allegations he'll make as part of this speech. The remarks come as the president recently named a loyalist, Bill Pulte, to lead the Office of the Director of National Intelligence. Pulte has no previous national security experience. Trump has said he wanted Pulte to declassify information. Karen Travers, ABC News, the White House.
1: Hostilities between

0: U.S. targeting Iran's oil hubs and ships trying to reach Iranian ports. Catastrophic flooding in central Texas. The governor confirming one person died overnight from flash floods between Kerrville and Comfort. High water rescues continuing and rivers have yet to crest. This is ABC News.
1: Now for a look at your local and state news. The Montana Farmers Union will have a booth at the Great Northern Fair on Saturday promoting their Farmers Share initiative. Rainey Gullickson, membership ambassador for the Highline for MFU, explains the initiative.
2: Our Farmers Share education events bring awareness to the fact that when consumers buy a cheeseburger for $8, farmers and ranchers are only seeing about 75 cents of that return. 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
3: 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The first event is scheduled for Saturday, August 8th, from 11 a.m. to 2 p.m. at Big Springs Trout Hatchery Park, 2035 Fish Hatchery Road in Lewistown. The second will take place on Saturday, August 15th, from 11 a.m. to 2 p.m. at the Missouri Breaks Interpretive Center, 701 7th Street in Fort Benton. Keep up with news, local sports, community events, and more on HighlineToday.com. 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
3: Your Weather Command forecast. Tonight, partly cloudy, low near 60, east wind 5 to 15 miles per hour. Tomorrow, sunny, 20% chance of thunderstorms in the afternoon. Some may be severe. High 90 to 95. Southwest wind 5 to 15 miles per hour. Tomorrow night, mostly cloudy, 50% chance of thunderstorms in the evening, becoming showers with a slight chance of thunderstorms after midnight. Low 60 to 65.
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That is Taylor Swift. Well, it was a rough day yesterday for fans of England in the World Cup. They thought they had it. They got into like the 83rd minute, whatever it was. Argentina then got a goal and then quickly got another one. Yeah, it was over pretty quickly for England. In the championship game on Sunday, Argentina moving on. They're going to play Spain. Now, England can play for third place. That game against France is Saturday.

0: playing all your favorites.
1: 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Work is still boring, but the music is great.
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0: For today's most awesome person on the planet Earth, I'm going to call out Luke Combs. That's right. You know, the runaway smash success of his cover of Tracy Chapman's Fast Car not only has surprised all of us, but him as well. He had no idea it was going to be the juggernaut that it has become. He was on stage in Foxborough recently, and he invited this young cancer survivor up on stage to help him sing the song. Yeah, this kid, his name is Cooper Massengill. He has been battling cancer for quite some time. The Make-A-Wish Foundation reached out to Luke and said, this guy's a huge fan. Do you mind if he gets a chance to meet you? And Luke said, I can do one better. Invited him on stage. Cooper had a chance to sing the chorus to Fast Car while Luke performed it. Just magical. Luke Combs doing amazing things with his celebrity. I love it. Today's most awesome person on the planet Earth.
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3: 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It appears by its own numbers, the U.S. government seems insolvent. It's reported that the Treasury shows about $6 trillion in assets and over $47 trillion in liabilities. 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

0: little research. I don't know what prompted them to do this. They went on dating websites and they scanned through a whole bunch of dating websites and they found out that if you use the word mayonnaise on your dating profile, there's a 74% chance you're going to get a match as opposed to people that don't have the word mayonnaise on their dating profile. Why you would have mayonnaise on your dating profile, I don't know. But if you are single and you're having a rough time meeting people, just throw the word mayonnaise somewhere in your profile and just see what happens. According to Kraft Foods, you're bound to get a hit or two or maybe even more.
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12: Your Weather Command forecast. Tonight, partly cloudy, low near 60, east wind 5 to 15 miles per hour. Tomorrow, sunny, 20% chance of thunderstorms in the afternoon. Some may be severe. High 90 to 95. Southwest wind 5 to 15 miles per hour. Tomorrow night, mostly cloudy, 50% chance of thunderstorms in the evening, becoming showers with a slight chance of thunderstorms after midnight. Low 60 to 65.
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2: ABC News, I'm Michelle Franzen. The U.S. carrying out another heavy day of strikes targeting Iran and ships navigating Iranian ports in the Strait of Hormuz. ABC's Karen Travers says Iran also launching attacks in the region.
3: Jordan and Bahrain were facing incoming yesterday, and then today reports from Kuwait about Iranian strikes back at them. Yesterday, the United States hit military installations in the north, also fired on that oil tanker. The president has repeated that threat to go after civilian infrastructure in Iran.
2: Acting Attorney General Todd Blanche, facing Senate confirmation hearings this week to become permanent AG, met with some survivors of the late convicted sex offender Jeffrey Epstein. Blanche facing criticism over the Justice Department's handling and release of the Epstein files, and Republican Senator Tom Tillis told Blanche he would withhold his vote until he met with survivors. In Texas Hill Country, high river water rescues continuing amid catastrophic flooding. The governor says at least one person has died. This is ABC News.
4: Each year, MSU Northern students recognize outstanding faculty and staff through the Golden N Awards, honoring those who go above and beyond to support student success, inspire learning, and build meaningful connections across campus. This year's recipients reflect the very best of Northern, demonstrating excellence in teaching, mentorship, and student engagement. This year's recipients are Aaron Reagan, Nicholas Despot, and Valerie Guyant.

0: Teaching, an award that celebrates faculty who show exceptional dedication in the classroom. Nicholas Despot was honored with the Name and Story Award, which recognizes faculty or staff who foster a strong sense of belonging and connections for students. Valerie Guyant received the Inspirational Educator Award, recognizing her lasting impact through teaching, advising, and mentorship. This year's recipients reflect the very best of Northern, demonstrating excellence in teaching, mentorship, and student engagement.
1: Joined by Department of the Interior Secretary Doug Burgum, Idaho Governor Brad Little, and Wyoming Governor Mark Gordon, Governor Greg Gianforte announced the U.S. Fish and Wildlife Service is publishing a proposed rule change that will give states more flexibility to manage grizzly bears in areas where the species has met or exceeded federal recovery benchmarks while preserving protections under the Endangered Species Act.
2: Thanks to the work and sacrifice of Montana Fish, Wildlife, and Parks, the U.S. Fish and Wildlife Service, and many Montanans over decades, we've been successful. In fact, the grizzly bear recovery story is one of America's greatest conservation successes.
1: The proposed rule change is the first major management reform since grizzlies were listed. If finalized, the reformed rule would provide a tiered framework, allowing Montana Fish, Wildlife, and Parks to have more flexibility in managing a federally listed species in areas where populations are thriving. See the complete story on the state news section of our website, HighlineToday.com. 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
1: Your Weather Command forecast. Tonight, partly cloudy, low near 60, east wind 5 to 15 miles per hour. Tomorrow, sunny, 20% chance of thunderstorms in the afternoon. Some may be severe. High 90 to 95. Southwest wind 5 to 15 miles per hour. Tomorrow night, mostly cloudy, 50% chance of thunderstorms in the evening, becoming showers with a slight chance of thunderstorms after midnight. Low 60 to 65.
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0: you.
1: That is the Jonas Brothers. All right, we're counting down now the hours. I guess, what, midnight tonight? You can start listening to that new Gracie Abrams album. It's called Daughter from Hell. Here's her latest, Hit the Wall.

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11: 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It appears by its own numbers, the U.S. government seems insolvent. It's reported that the Treasury shows about $6 trillion in assets and over $47 trillion in liabilities. 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

Just saying, Alexa, enable KRYK one time. 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

0: 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Maybe some takeout from our local restaurants here in town. You know, they've got those recipes that they've been handing down from generation to generation. Yeah, it's not like the cookie cutter recipes you'll get at the chain restaurants. Yeah, eating local. Oh, my goodness. That just sounds fantastic this evening.
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5: Your Weather Command forecast. Tonight, partly cloudy, low near 60, east wind 5 to 15 miles per hour. Tomorrow, sunny, 20% chance of thunderstorms in the afternoon. Some may be severe. High 90 to 95. Southwest wind 5 to 15 miles per hour. Tomorrow night, mostly cloudy, 50% chance of thunderstorms in the evening, becoming showers with a slight chance of thunderstorms after midnight. Low 60 to 65. Join us at 7 o'clock this evening on New Media Broadcaster Station, KOJM The Rock, as we bring you a special presentation of ABC coverage as President Donald Trump addresses the nation. Again, that is at 7 o'clock this evening on New Media Broadcaster Station, KOJM The Rock. President Donald Trump will address the nation, and we will carry ABC's live coverage.
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1: Keeping up the momentum heading into the final games of the season, the Havre North Stars traveled to Conrad to face off in a doubleheader against the Tri-County Cardinals Wednesday night. Staying hot offensively, the North Stars put up 18 runs in Game 1, leading them to a strong 18-12 victory. Havre got off to a rocket start thanks to Quinn Elliott's bases-clearing 3-run RBI in the top of the first. He led the North Stars with 6 RBIs on 4 hits. The Cardinals put up an impressive 7-run inning in the bottom of the third to make it a tie ball game, but Havre answered with 4 runs of their own in the top of the fourth off a Tyson Brandon double to get things going. Quinn Elliott, Archer Soddy, Tyson Brandon, and Connor Essert each had multiple hits for Havre in the ball game. The North Stars controlled Game 2 with their bats on fire and strong pitching play to grab a suffocating 14-0 win over the Cardinals. Havre came out the gates with 3 runs in the first and 6 more runs in the third inning to lead 9-0. Havre pushed their lead to 14 with a 5-run inning in the top of the sixth to call game. Quinn Elliott got the win on the mound after pitching 4 2/3 innings, where he gave up 1 hit, no runs, and threw 9 strikeouts for the North Stars. Tyson Brandon, Archer Soddy, Quinn Elliott, and Cody Standiford each secured 2 hits at the plate, with Archer Soddy and Quinn Elliott knocking in 4 RBIs each to lead the team. The win marks Havre's 5th straight as they head home for a pair of doubleheaders against the Medicine Hat Knights Saturday afternoon before they battle the top dog in the North Day standings on Sunday in the Lethbridge Miners. First pitch on Saturday against Medicine Hat for the North Stars is 1 p.m. and on Sunday is set at 3 p.m. In conference play, with 2 doubleheaders remaining, the North Stars are 19-5 overall, 8-2 at home, and 11-3 on the road. Overall on the year, the North Stars are 26-17-1. The 2026 Great Northern Fair at the Hill County Fairgrounds in Havre will once again host the Great Northern Ram Rodeo. Montana State University Northern Rodeo and head coach Doug Kellenberger have been in charge of the Ram Rodeo, and Coach Kellenberger says it will be a great time for the whole family.
2: Yeah, so, you know, the MSU Northern Rodeo team produces that, the Booster Club, and so we're working on that. So that'll be a good show on Thursday and Friday night of the fair. So everybody come out. It's a good family event. There's junior events. There's, you know, other little things that we produce with it other than, you know, the major 9 events that are there. But yeah, it'll be a good time and a good show for everyone. So we're excited about that and ready to put that all together for another year.
1: The rodeo will begin at 7 p.m. on both Friday and Saturday. Tickets for the rodeo are $15 and kids ages 10 and under are free.
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1: ABC News, I'm Michelle Franzen. In just a few hours, President Trump will address the country. Press Secretary Caroline Leavitt says his speech will center on election integrity, she says, ahead of the midterms.
2: It will shock you if you have an honest eye listening to the president tonight, and everything he is saying will be backed by facts and by evidence that will be provided this evening.
1: Senate Minority Leader Chuck Schumer says the president wants to rewrite history from his loss in the 2020 presidential election.
3: Trump's speech tonight has nothing to do with the 2020 elections. It has everything to do with the 2026 elections. He's scared to death that he will lose in 2026.
1: Hostilities between the U.S. and Iran intensifying over the Strait of Hormuz blockade. The U.S. launching more strikes and Iran targeting U.S. assets in the region. In Texas Hill Country, the governor says two people have died due to catastrophic flooding. High river rescues continue. This is ABC News.
4: U.S. Customs and Border Protection Office of Field Operations is announcing a temporary road closure on Canadian Highway 880, located approximately 1.2 miles northwest of the Whitlash-Aden ports of entry. The closure will be in effect on July 21st between the hours of 9 a.m. and 5 p.m. MDT. The port of Whitlash will be open during this period. However, due to road construction taking place in Canada, the road past the port on Highway 880 going into Canada will not be passable. Consequently, passenger and commercial vehicles will be unable to proceed northbound past the Canadian border during the specified hours. Travelers planning to cross the border going northbound in this vicinity are strongly advised to seek an alternative route to avoid delays. The port of Sweetgrass, Montana Coutts, and Alberta is a 24-hour port and will not be affected by this road closure. CBP advises travelers to telephone the port of Whitlash at 406-432-5522 prior to traveling to the port to ensure the

0: of state and local election officials has confirmed that three independent candidates have met the minimum signature qualification thresholds. Seth Bodnar for U.S. Senate, Michael Eisenhower, U.S. Representative, 2nd Congressional District, and Shane Morgan for House District 76 have each met the minimum number of petition signatures required for their respective offices. Prior to finalization of the ballot for November's election, officials will complete numerous requirements, according to Montana law, including the August 10th deadline for candidates to withdraw their general election candidacy. August 19th is the deadline for political parties to appoint replacement candidates to fill such vacancies. On August 13th, the Commissioner of Political Practices will notify state and local election officials of any candidates who may not appear on the ballot due to failure to comply with certain provisions required by Montana law. And August 20th, the Montana election team will certify the general election ballot. This has been a production of New Media Broadcasters.
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0: Your Weather Command forecast. Tonight, partly cloudy, low near 60, east wind 5 to 15 miles per hour. Tomorrow, sunny, 20% chance of thunderstorms in the afternoon. Some may be severe. High 90 to 95. Southwest wind 5 to 15 miles per hour. Tomorrow night, mostly cloudy, 50% chance of thunderstorms in the evening, becoming showers with a slight chance of thunderstorms after midnight, low 60 to 65.
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is Hozier. All right, so Olivia Rodrigo working on her new album. She was madly in love, and then that all went horribly wrong. 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That's what her new album's all about, and it's fantastic. Here's Drop Dead.

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0: When you wake up in the morning, if you'd like to do a little something that'll help provide energy for the rest of the day, how about a little shiny, happy, naked time? That's right. There's this obstetrician that says that it generates a lot of energy. It'll help get you through the morning. Testosterone levels are jacked up. 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Your immune system, there's positive impacts to that as well. Plus, you build that bond between you and your significant other. And it's an awful lot of fun. So, yeah, starting your day that way, I'd take that over yoga any day.
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8: 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Your Weather Command forecast. Tonight, partly cloudy, low near 60, east wind 5 to 15 miles per hour. Tomorrow, sunny, 20% chance of thunderstorms in the afternoon. Some may be severe. High 90 to 95. Southwest wind 5 to 15 miles per hour. Tomorrow night, mostly cloudy, 50% chance of thunderstorms in the evening, becoming showers with a slight chance of thunderstorms after midnight. Low 60 to 65.
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2: 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I'm Joshua Weiss. Today we sat down with the National Ag Statistics Service rep Anthony Prilliman and meteorologist Brad Rippey of the USDA to discuss the winter wheat forecast and different avenues in which drought is affecting the farming industry, respectively.
3: No changes were made to either planted or harvested acres this month compared to what we published in the acreage report last week. However, since our last production forecast back on June 11th, planted acreage was lowered 890,000 acres, while harvested area was lowered 805,000 acres. As of July 1st, yield is forecast at 46.7 bushels per acre. That is down 0.2%, or just 1/10 of a bushel from last month's forecast, and down 14.9%, or 8.2 bushels from the previous year. Production is forecast at 990 million bushels. That is down 3.8% from the June forecast, mainly due to that reduction in harvested acreage, and down 29.3% from 2025. This year's forecasted production of 990 million bushels, if realized, this will represent the lowest U.S. production since 1963.
4: The coverage of drought in the corn production areas of the United States at 19%, that is matched by 19% coverage for the soybean production areas. Back to June 2nd, those numbers were a bit higher, 27% for corn, 28% for soybeans. In the South, we have seen some dramatic changes. When we were talking a month ago or so, we saw almost complete coverage of drought across some of our southern production areas for crops like peanuts or cotton, and those numbers have come down dramatically. We've even seen improvements across the Great Plains. Sorghum, we had a peak drought coverage of 89% in May, 73% on June 2nd, down to 48% as we finish up with this first week in July. 40% of the U.S. hay production area in drought. As we move into July, that is down from 53% on June 2nd and a May peak of 59%. The problem is timing. A lot of those first and second cuttings were subpar due to a pretty punishing spring drought in many areas of the country. So even with recent rains, it has partially revived those pastures, but it's going to take a while for those pastures and rangelands to recover, and we will continue to struggle with drought impacts in that sector. Meanwhile, cattle in drought, that's a long-running problem with low inventory and long-running drought in many of the major cattle inventory areas. Current number remains quite high at 46% of U.S. cattle inventory in drought, down from 57% on June 2nd and a May peak of 63%. So that's deeply entangled with the hay and feed situation. And so despite the recent improvement, we will continue to see impacts in the livestock sector as we move on through the summer season, regardless of how the summer weather plays out.
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1: News, I'm Dave Packard. An air quality alert as dangerous Canadian wildfire smoke is blanketing the Midwest and Northeast. ABC News Chief Meteorologist Ginger Z.
2: The wildfire is burning in northern Minnesota and Canada, and that smoke billowing down to Chicago, to places like Detroit, where you can't see anything either. Their air quality at one point overnight was at 600 AQI. Just to give perspective, 300 is unhealthy. They more than doubled that at one point.
1: Catastrophic flash flood swamping Texas. Some areas recording a year's worth of rain in just a couple of days. The state's governor reporting two people have died. President Trump preparing to deliver a primetime address tonight. Sources say he'll speak about new information he received regarding the 2020 election. The man who's been running President Trump's teleprompter at speeches, settling with federal regulators after they say he made tens of thousands of dollars on placing bets on several of the president's speeches on the prediction market. This is ABC News.
3: This year's edition of the Great Northern Fair got underway yesterday. There's plenty of entertainment, rodeo tonight and tomorrow night, tractor pull on Saturday, and the demolition derby on Sunday. Fair manager Frank English told new media broadcasters there's some great free entertainment as well.
4: We got Mad Chad. He's a unicycle riding juggler, chainsaw juggling comedian. He's fantastic. Adam the Great, he's a magician. He's also one that I've been trying to get here forever, but he's always booked out way early, so I'm really happy they got him. We have the world's funniest photo booth. That's free. That's totally free. Anybody wants to come up there and get in front of the green screen and ride a corn dog or a rocket ship or a unicorn, that's available for him.
3: The Great Northern Fair runs through this Sunday at the Great Northern Fairgrounds. Each year, MSU Northern students recognize outstanding faculty and staff through the Golden N Awards, honoring those who go above and beyond to support student success, inspire learning, and build meaningful connections across campus. This year's recipients reflect the very best of Northern, demonstrating excellence in teaching, mentorship, and student engagement. This year's recipients are Aaron Reagan, Nicholas Despot, and Valerie Guyant. This year's recipients reflect the very best of Northern, demonstrating excellence in teaching, mentorship, and student engagement. The awards were handed out at an awards ceremony this spring.
5: A Butte woman who was pulled over with 27 pounds of meth in her car was sentenced to 11 years in prison, followed by 5 years of supervised release, according to acting U.S. Attorney Mark Steger-Smith. Carol Jane